0: time for a cookie break.
1: Where is Grover? Where is Grover?
2: Here I am. Here I am.
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2: Very well, thank you. 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

0: N is for napkin, which is a piece of cloth or paper you use to wipe your mouth or hands after you eat. 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

0: make your paper stink.
1: So, Sarah, how do you glue?
2: I'm well, thanks, Pevin. And yourself?
1: No, how do you glue?
2: Ah, let me show you a few. Drag your glue, rally outside, then crisscross.
3: Drag your glue, rally outside, then crisscross.
2: Dot, dot, dot, dot, and X marks the spot.
3: Dot, dot, dot, dot, and X marks the spot.
2: So how do you glue? How do you glue? Do you dot, do you cross, do you zigzag too? Everyone is different, but no matter what you do, put the glue on the paper, not the paper on the glue.
4: I'm a little goose, stay short and stout. I'm a bit back.

0: paper stick.
1: Let's make your paper stink.
2: What do we do?
1: We glue.
2: What do we do?
1: We glue.
2: What do we do?
1: What do we do?
2: What do we do?
1: We glue.
0: Do I stick it like this?
3: No, no, no.
4: Please make it straight.
0: Do I stick it anywhere?
3: No, no, no.
4: On the next page, mate.
0: Do I use all the glue?
3: No, no, no.
4: You only need a bit.
0: Ooh, what's it taste like?
3: No, no, no.
4: No, don't eat it.
0: Ooh.
1: Grab your glue stick. 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
0: Let's make your paper stick.
1: Let's make your paper stick.
0: Come on.
1: Grab your glue stick.
3: Yeah.
1: Listen to the music.
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3: We glue.
2: What do we do?
3: We glue.
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0: right?
1: Bananas in Pyjamas have organised a picnic for the teddies. 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

0: N is for New Zealand. 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In New Zealand, there's lots of beautiful scenery. Tall mountains, big rivers, and beautiful forests. The longest name for a place in the world is in New Zealand. It is 85 letters and is Māori, the indigenous language of New Zealand. 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It sounds like this.
1: Hi, Zinzi. This is how you say the longest place name in the world. 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
0: Oh, whoa, that is a long word. Thanks, Matt. N is for New Zealand. 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

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Little Yarns, coming up after these next songs.

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1: Yama. Rooting Aya. Hi, I'm Rudy. Gubbininda. How are ya? Welcome to Little Yarns, a podcast all about listening to the sounds of country and sharing some of Australia's first languages. There are hundreds of first languages being spoken all over Australia. And today, we're heading back to Maningrida, at the very top of the country. That's where our Malia Noni lives, and she's going to show us another really special place. It's only a short walk from her house, but we're walking through mangroves, which can get a bit muddy. That's the word Noni's sharing with us today. The Jupuna word for mangroves. Are you ready? Let's go.

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3: Hello.
0: Welcome back. We're at my mum's place. Her backyard is the beach, and we're right on the mouth of the Liverpool River. Sometimes we sit for hours watching the tide come and go. I love my home. Where do you live?
1: I live on Dharawal country.
3: We are from Beluan community, which is like an hour drive from Darwin City.
0: Nawa? True. Ma, let's go now. We've got to chase the tide while it's low.
2: How come?
0: We're going for a walk through the Malala. That's the word I want to share with you today. Malala means mangrove in my language, Jebbana. Can you say Malala?
1: Malala.
4: Malala.
0: You'll wait. We can only go on the low tide because Malala goes underwater on high tide.
1: You know, I live near Malala on Dharawal country, and I've always thought it was so clever how the roots of mangrove trees grow above the ground so they can still breathe.
4: Mangroves are near the beach.
2: They have lots of roots.
0: There are so many things to see in the Malala forest. As a kid, I'd come down here with my mum, sisters and family, spend hours looking for dinner and getting to know the animals that live in the Malala.
3: There are fishes, baby fish,
2: birds,
4: crabs,
3: turtles,
2: sandflies,
3: periwinkles and mussels.
0: Yep, also saltwater prawns, longbum, mudskippers, and many, many more.
1: Noni, are there any animals we should be careful about when we're out on Jebbana country?
4: Crocs?
0: Yep, we've got to be really careful of ganbaya. That's crocodiles.
3: That is my totem.
0: Ngawa? True.
3: And I have to stay crocwise?
0: Don't worry, my people have a certain path we take and we don't stray too much from it. But you still need to keep your eyes open and respect that we're in their home too.
3: The more you know about them, the more you can keep yourself safe.
4: Because that's their home and you gotta respect their home.
1: That's true. We wouldn't like it if someone strolled into our home without permission. So I can understand crocs being a little bit cranky when we do it to them.
0: Your way? Especially if they were already feeling a little hungry.
1: Oh no! My foot's stuck.
3: Me too.
0: Give your foot a little wiggle. Use your muscles and be strong like Malala.
1: Well, how, Noni?
0: Look at how they stand so still and proud in the mud flats. Malala protect our homes and communities during big storms by holding the land together.
3: Because they can hold the land and protect communities from really big storms so that we don't wash away.
1: I remember when we spoke to our friend Aaron from Saibai Island in the Torres Strait, and he spoke about magau. It means strength in Kalakaua, and it reminds me how Malala stand staunchly strong.

0: Yep. No wonder so many of us call Malala home. There is so much power in a family of Malala, just like us humans.
1: When we work together, just like the mangrove trees, we're stronger and we can get things done.
0: Your way? That's why if we look after Malala, it'll always look after us too.
2: Because we're stronger together.
0: Your way?
3: Just like someone's tummy. Did you hear that? Sounds like someone's got some strong tummy rumbles.
0: Lucky for us and your tummy, Malala give us bush taka. Can you see the mud mussels and long bums? Let's collect some for dinner tonight, yeah?
3: Nodi, what are long bums?
0: It's a type of shellfish and lives inside a cone-shaped shell and has a very long bum.
3: They really do.
0: They're so tasty when you cook them up on the fire. You're going to love them.
1: Come get your long bum.
0: The tide's coming in. Come on. We don't want to get stuck in the Malala.
3: Hurry up, you mob. We want to eat dinner. Not be the dinner.
0: Ah, you mob too funny.
3: Noni, thanks so much for sharing your very own Malala forest with us. How special to have something so important right there in your backyard.
0: You're welcome. I hope you enjoyed it all and enjoyed the Malala and the mud mussels.
2: Thanks.
0: Bobo kids, Bobo Rudy. Till next time, you are?
2: See ya. Bye.
3: Bobo. Yalu. How good was that? I'm proper jealous of Noni's backyard. But hey, can you remember the word she shared with us today?
2: Malala.
1: It means mangroves.
3: That's right. Malala is mangroves in Japana. Now off you go. Time to wash all that sand and mud off you. I'll catch you for another little yarn soon. Yalu!
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0: Hi, I'm Alex. It's story time. I don't know about you, but I'm tuckered out from a marvellous morning. Let's get comfy and listen to the super stories we've found for you today.
1: The Night Watch. As the sun goes down on another day, an owl called Hoot starts on his way. He hoots and wakes the moon, who's happy to glow and shine so soon. He hoots,
2: "Let's have more light!"
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2: 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And it goes like this.

0: deep in the jungle, in a place far away, a footy game's played on one special day. A game of great effort, played with spirit and mirth by animals and insects from all over Earth. While the insects are brave, I must confess, they are usually trampled and left in a mess. But there was one year, as the story is told, when a game of significance came to unfold. A year when each insect threw off their shackle in a game now referred to as the world's greatest tackle. The game began like a bat out of hell, as the crowds in their thousands started to swell. The first ruck and maul had the ground shaking. The ball popped up and was there for the taking. The lion lurched forward with a mighty big roar and flattened the cricket with his big hairy paw. The bear and the bull smashed into the fray, much to the cockroach's startled dismay. The impala appeared to be shot from a gun as the cry went out, "All for one!" When a wide-moving scuffle took place, the llama and buffalo couldn't keep pace. The ball popped out and up went a cry. The elephant had it and looked ready to fly. The stick insects leapt and with courage they tried to stop the big fellow while still in mid-stride. He ran with abandon, he ran loose and free. In the last line of defense, he ran over the bee. No insect could stop him as he dived in to score. Despite all attempts, defense had been poor. For the rest of the half, it was all much the same. The insects just couldn't get into the game. At halftime, the insects wrapped up their wounds, while the animals pranced about like buffoons. The second half kickoff went out on the full.
1: "We want a line-out,"
0: yelled the bossy big bull. The line-out was set with a giraffe at the catch. The ants climbed on shoulders to try for the snatch. The sand mites moved in. They were focused and edgy, determined to give the dingo a wedgie. Their bison and hippo crashed into the maul, causing the insect to bounce like a ball. The sound of the crowd rose in one mighty roar, as out of the melee emerged the wild boar. With a flick of his head, he sent the ball wide, out to the elephant, who was now in full stride. He ran down the sideline with a high, dainty step. The try line was there, and the cover inept. Then a sudden crash that shook the ground. The elephant tumbled in a tangled mound.
1: "What happened?" the cry had begun.
2: "Who's tackled the elephant? Who is the one?"
0: The insects rushed forward as the day turned to dusk. There was the elephant

0: one broken tusk. And wrapped on his ankle was a small centipede. He was the one who had stopped the stampede. The centipede smiled while rubbing his nose. He shook his head and adjusted his clothes. He said, "Sorry, I'm late," which raised the odd hackle. For nothing had prepared them for the world's greatest tackle.
1: "The reason is simple. It isn't a con. It just took a while to put my footy boots on."
0: And that is the end of the story.
2: What a great story. I wonder which terrific tale will be next.
3: There was a little seabird who loved watching diving competitions with her dad.
4: "Welcome to the Ocean Diving Championships."
5: "Great diving!
6: Yay!
7: Yay!
6: Yay!
8: Imagine being able to dive like that."
3: The little seabird thought all the divers were incredible.
4: "Now it's time for the spinner dolphins."
6: "Whoa! Whoa! We love dolphins!"
3: As the little seabird watched the spinner dolphins jump, she wondered, what would it be like to be a dolphin and live under the sea like them?
8: "Dad, when I grow up, can I be a dolphin?"
9: "Only dolphins grow up to be dolphins, Chirp."
8: "But Dad, I really, really want to live in the sea."
3: She wondered what it would be like to be a dolphin and live under the sea like them.
8: "Mr. Flip, does the little bird turn into a dolphin?"
3: Not quite. But she did spend all afternoon imagining being a dolphin.
8: "And my tail would be this big."
3: Luckily, her dad had a great idea.
9: "Chirp, I have a great surprise for you."
8: "Are you going to tell me that I can turn into a dolphin?"
9: "No, but I think you'll like it just as much. Let's go."
8: "Hey, wait for me. Where are we going?"
9: "Deep! Deep down into the ocean!"
8: "What?"
3: The little bird was about to do something she didn't know was possible.
9: "One, two, three, go!"
3: She was going to dive.
8: "Wow! Hundreds of little fish!"
3: There were fish to swim with.
8: "Hi, fishies!"
3: There were kelp forests to explore and soft sand to dig into.
8: "I'm going to find all the buried treasure."
3: She even said hello to Doug the cleaner on her way past.
8: "Hi, friendly dugong."
10: "Oh, hello, little bird. My name's Doug. Nice to meet you."
3: And later, when she was getting ready for bed, the little bird said to her dad,
8: "I'm going to win the diving competition. Just you wait and see."
2: And now it's time for a story from the Kids Listen bookshelf. This story is called The Not-So-Perfect Princess and the Not-So-Dreadful Dragon. Princess Petal was not the perfect princess. In fact, she was quite the opposite. She was everything a perfect princess was not supposed to be. Ta-da! Her princess dresses were torn and scruffy from climbing the palace walls. She wore an old woolly hat instead of a golden crown. Her knees and elbows were covered in scratches from wrestling baby bears. And sitting comfortably on her hip was a silver sword, just in case. Princess Petal was not like other princesses. She wasn't delicate like the petal of a flower. She wasn't quiet

0: like a snowflake on a cold winter's day. 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Princess Petal was the strongest, loudest, and bravest princess in all the land. One day, when Princess Petal was out hiking in the forest looking for bears, she heard a strange sound coming from a rocky outcrop. First, there was a sniff. Then there was a snort. Then there was the loudest. She had ever heard. So loud that Princess Petal was knocked sideways. Being the strongest, loudest, and bravest princess in all the land, Princess Petal picked herself up, brushed herself off, and strode fearlessly towards the crying. Lying just outside a large cave, curled up in a shiny ball of green and gold scales, was the most miserable-looking dragon Princess Petal had ever seen. 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Whatever is the matter? The gloomy dragon looked up and gave a gigantic sniff. Everyone thinks dragons are dreadful and mean and unkind, he sighed. But I'm not. I'm kind and caring and friendly. I love dress-ups and dancing and collecting sparkly things. All the villagers are scared of me and run away whenever I come down from the mountain to play. Princess Petal leaned in closer and patted the dragon's scales.
1: There, there, she soothed. I understand exactly how you feel. Everyone thinks princesses should be quiet and shy and do delicate things like knit and pick flowers. But I'm brave and strong and fierce. And I love to climb walls and trees and wrestle bears.
0: The dragon's big eyes looked at Princess Petal suspiciously.
2: Are you sure you are a princess?
0: He asked.
2: I don't want to be unkind, but you don't look like a princess.
0: Well, said Princess Petal, standing a little bit taller with her hands on hips. You don't look like a fierce, fire-breathing dragon.
2: That's because I'm not,
0: sniffed the dragon.
2: I'm not fierce and I'm not very brave, but I am lonely and I am sad.
0: Princess Petal leaned in a little closer and gave the dragon a couple of solid pats on the back.
1: I have an idea, she said loudly. Why don't you come home to my house for a play? There are loads of sparkly things in the castle, like diamond necklaces and ruby rings and golden crowns. 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
0: The dragon sat up a little straighter and blinked away two large tears. Then the not-so-dreadful dragon leapt up gleefully and began to dance. The ground rumbled and rocks began to crumble as he jumped around with joy. 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
1: Stop!
0: Shouted Princess Petal above the din. You'll start a landslide. So the not-so-dreadful dragon stopped his stomping and lowered his head.
2: Hop on, he said, if you are brave enough.
1: Ha! Scoffed Princess Petal. I'm the bravest princess in all the land. Let's go.
0: Princess Petal sat snugly just behind the dragon's horns. Then the not-so-dreadful dragon stretched.

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1: 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Shouted Princess Petal louder than she had ever shouted wee before. I'm flying!
0: After a perfect landing in a grassy field, Princess Petal and the not-so-dreadful dragon marched hand in talon through the wooden gate and into the castle gardens.
2: Good afternoon, Mother. Good afternoon, Father, said Princess Petal.
0: I have a new friend I'd like you to meet.
1: Screamed the queen, ducking under the table.
3: Oh! Cried the king, running for the bushes. Get that dragon out of here! It will gobble us up and burn down the castle!
0: The not-so-dreadful dragon's head hung low. He rolled into a shiny ball and lay sadly at the base of Princess Petal's feet. A small sob escaped from his snout. Princess Petal stood straight and tall, and with her hands on her hips, turned to her parents.
1: This dragon is my friend, she announced fiercely,
2: and he is not dreadful, and he is not scary, and he will not gobble you up and burn down the castle.
0: My friend is kind and gentle, and he likes dress-ups and sparkly things. Then she knelt down and looked into the dragon's sad eyes.
2: You are perfect just the way you are, she said. You are kind and you are caring and you are the perfect friend for me.
0: The queen came out from beneath the table and the king peeked out from behind a bush.
1: Really?
0: They said together.
2: Yes, said Princess Petal. Really. Just because you think someone is something does not mean they actually are. Everyone thinks princesses should be quiet and delicate and perfect. Well, I'm not. I'm brave and strong and loud, and I'm smart and I'm funny. I'm many different things, and I'm perfect just the way I am.
0: The dragon rose to his feet and held Princess Petal's hand.
1: You are perfect just the way you are, he said. You are wise and kind and brave, and you are the perfect friend for me.
0: And so it was. From that day forward, the not-so-dreadful dragon and the not-so-perfect princess became best friends forever. Sometimes they wrestled bears, and sometimes they played dress-ups. And sometimes they just hung out together. But whatever they did and wherever they went, they were always perfectly who they were meant to be. And that's the end of the story. Get your listening ears ready. It's time for another story.
4: Hello, I'm Zinzi. It's time for a story. Sit back and get comfy. One day, a little snail went for a wander through the garden.
5: A great day for a slide around the garden. Lovely leaves, fabulous flowers, said the little snail.
4: But just then, it started to rain.
5: Oh, I'll get wet. I'd better find somewhere I can stay dry.
4: So the little snail slid over to a large, droopy leaf, the perfect place to shelter from the rain.
5: This big leaf will keep me dry.
4: But unfortunately for little snail, the leaf was already someone's home. A grasshopper hopped towards little snail.
6: Sorry, little snail, there's not enough room for you under my leaf. You'll have to find your own home.
5: Oh, hello, grasshopper. I will find my own special home.
4: So little snail slid away. Off she went to continue the search for her new home. It was still raining heavily.
5: Drip, drop, drip, drop, drip, drop. I wonder where else I can go. Oh, this hollow log looks good. Nice and snug inside, but big enough for a little snail like me.
4: But little snail didn't know it was already someone else's home. The beetle scuttles out to speak to Little Snail.

0: Hello, little snail. Sorry, but this is my home. There isn't enough room for both of us.
1: Oh, hello, beetle. That's okay. I'll keep looking for my own special home.
2: So off little snail went again, through the wet garden. It wasn't too long before she saw another place.
1: Oh, look, a lovely big flower. Big enough for me, but cozy and snug too. It will make a great home.
2: And so, little snail was about to move in when a large butterfly flew down.
1: Oh, hello, butterfly. Is this flower your special home?
3: Yes, it is, little snail. I'm sorry, but there's really not enough room for both of us. I hope you find your own home.
1: Yes, so do I.
2: So the little snail moved away from the flower. She searched and searched through the garden.
1: I've tried a leaf, I've tried a log, I've tried a flower. Where will I find my own special home?
2: Just then, it started to rain some more. Ooh, big clouds, a storm is coming. Drip, drop, drip, drop.
1: Oh, more rain. I wish I had somewhere cozy and dry.
2: Then suddenly, she heard a familiar voice. Hello, little snail. What are you doing out in all this rain?
1: Hello, Mr. Snail. I've been trying to find my own special home, somewhere nice and snug, just the right size for a snail like me. But everywhere seems to be taken.
2: Mr. Snail couldn't help himself. He started laughing.
1: Why are you laughing, Mr. Snail?
2: I'm laughing because all this time you've been carrying around your own special home.
1: I have?
2: Yes, your shell is your own special home. See? Mr. Snail tucked himself into his own shell so Little Snail could see.
1: Oh, I'll have to try that. It's cozy and snug and just the right size for me.
2: Little Snail had finally found her own special home.
1: Hooray! Thanks, Mr. Snail.
2: And that's the end of the story. Except to say that Little Snail stayed dry inside her special home until the sun came out again.
4: Wonderful listening. Whose turn is it to tell a story today? Will it be Louisa? Will it be Florrie? Will it be Sam? Or will it be Georgie?
5: Or it might be you far away.
4: It might. Please, will you stay?
5: Just for 5 minutes more.

0: It's my turn to tell a story today. This is the clock that belongs to the people of Ellendrew. It always keeps perfect time and plays a pretty tune. But a long time ago, the clock was stolen by a naughty dragon.
1: Ah, now I can listen to the clock's music whenever I like.
0: The people of Ellendrew missed their clock. They wanted it back. So they called on two brave knights to help them. Sir Percival. And Sir Ganymede.
2: Fear not. We will find the dragon and bring back the clock.
3: Georgie is so lucky being a knight.
0: Yes, he's very good at it, isn't he? Are you ready for me to go on now, Sam?
3: Yes, please. I'm listening.
0: Meanwhile, the dragon was hiding in her cavern, listening to the clock's music. And she made up a song.
1: Nobody will find me here, this I know is true. Through the forest clearing where the sky is
0: the dragon blue. Sang so loudly she could be heard far and wide.
4: Listen, Sir Ganymede. That's the dragon singing to the clock's music.
2: She's telling us where she's hiding. Now we know where we have to go. Come on, Sir Percival.
4: I'm coming. Whoops. I just hope we can remember all the clues.
3: That wasn't very clever.

0: clever of the dragon, giving her hiding place away.
1: Well, dragons aren't very clever, are they?
0: So where did the brave knights go first, Florrie?
1: Remember the dragon's song?
2: Through the forest clearing where the sky is always blue.
3: Blue sky and not a cloud in sight. This must be the way.
2: Past the sweet red roses.
4: Are those roses, Sir Ganymede?
3: Indeed they are, Sir Percival. Oh, and very sweetly they smell too. This must be the way.
2: By the sycamore tree.
4: Is that a sycamore tree, Sir Ganymede?
3: Indeed it is, Sir Percival. That means the cavern must be close. But where?
4: There it is, hidden amongst the leaves.
3: Yes, and there is our dragon.
4: With the clock of Elendru. Hooray! We found it! Yay!
3: Shh, Sir Percival. The dragon's asleep. Don't wake her. Now's our chance.
0: So they took the clock. And what did the dragon say when she woke up and saw it had gone?
1: Well, Sam, she was very puzzled. As for the two brave knights, they gave the clock back to the people of Elendru, who took great care of it, so much so that it still stands in the town square, playing its music to this very day.
0: I wish I was a brave knight.
4: We could play knights again now.
0: Can I be Sir Ganymede this time?
3: Oh, be my guest.
5: Fear not. We will find the dragon and bring back the clock.
1: That's exactly right. What a good listener you are, Sam.

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I feel ready for a nice nap. How about you? 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

Let's go to your favourite spot to snuggle up. A place where you feel safe, comfy and warm. Maybe you could curl up on the couch with some cushions. 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Are you cozy now? Great, because it's time to relax and go on a sound walk. Time to visit a different part of our wondrous world and meet some animals. Close your eyes. And as you listen, keep them closed. What pictures do you see in your mind when you really listen? Today we're visiting the jungle in the Congo Basin of Africa. The jungle is a dense forest with lots of rivers and streams. Can you hear the soothing and gentle sound of water moving through the jungle? That's the call of the Congo peafowl. A Congo peafowl is a big blue and green bird with a red patch on its slender neck and a spiky white hairdo. Cool hairdo, peafowl. This Congo peafowl is trying to get the attention of a peahen.

very chatty, isn't he? Can you hear the gentle buzz of the cicadas hiding on the tangled vines? Let's listen to the sounds of the birds and the insects in this warm, wet jungle. As you listen, focus on your breathing. Pretend you're sucking in air through a straw. Feel how your belly moves as you breathe in. And then slowly let the air go as you breathe out. Breathe in. That's the sound of a different jungle animal. It's a baby chimpanzee. He's having fun climbing on and off his mother's back, and then up and down the tree branch. She's watching him carefully, making sure he stays safe. He will be in the care of his mother for about 6 years while he learns to survive in the jungle. And playing is how he learns. Here's the baby chimp's older brother. He used to be the baby, but now he's the big brother. He's trying to get his mother's attention, but she won't leave her baby while he's climbing. She's worried he will fall. Big brother's not happy though. He wants his mum too. That must be hard when a new sibling arrives. Everything changes. And they have to share their parents' attention. Big brother is feeling cross. Uh-oh, what will mum do? For now, she stays with baby. Oh, here comes dad and baby runs right over. Up he goes onto dad's back this time. And they are off for a jungle climb. Mum makes her way over to the older brother. He's still not happy with her. She sits next to him. But he doesn't look at her. Side by side they sit. Now she's picking the dirt and insects off his fur, helping to groom his coat and keep him nice and clean. It's one way she can remind him how much she loves him. Oh yes, big brother likes that. And here comes Dad and Bub back from their climb. Baby's found a mango seed and he's tossing it around. Big brother has gone to join in. What a great playmate. It's hard when things change, like when a baby sibling arrives. Or maybe you've moved schools or homes. Change is all part of life, but that doesn't mean it's easy. Sometimes it can feel really hard, just like Big Brother Chimpanzee finds it hard. But we have to learn to adjust. You shouldn't ignore how you feel. You can talk about it with someone. Or ask someone you love for a big hug. Just like Big Brother and Mum sat together. But then it's important to think about the great things that might happen with the change. Like having a new friend to play with. Let's breathe. Listen and enjoy the sound of two new brothers having fun together. Breathe in and out. In and out. How is your body feeling? Do your feet and legs feel relaxed? Let your arms and chest feel heavy.

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0: Hello, Owl Pals! It's time to shake and move with me, Jimmy Giggle! 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
1: Yay!
0: Yeah? 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
1: Let's shake and move. 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

0: it's Jimmy Giggle. When I say freeze, freeze! And when I say skip, skip! It's Shake and Move on ABC Kids Listen.
1: Hey everyone, are you ready to play the freeze game? 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

0: Hello, hello, Let's Pretenders. I'm Nicholas.
1: And I'm Emma.
0: And welcome to
1: Let's Pretend,
0: where we let our imaginations run wild.
1: We can go on a journey in our imagination and play games while we listen to great music to bop along to on our adventure.
0: Are you ready?
1: Then let's pretend. Where will we go?
0: Who will we be?
1: What will we see?
0: Uh-oh. I hear rain.
1: Oh! We better stay inside for now.
0: Oh, that's okay, because we've got lots of music to dance to and lots of music to sing along to, and our imaginations can take us on a rainy day adventure.
1: Oh, I hope we see some rainbows. Should I get my raincoat?
0: Absolutely, that is a great idea. Oh, and maybe get an umbrella or some gumboots. Oh, but don't worry, if you don't have those things, you can just imagine them up, because this is
1: Let's Pretend!

0: Are you ready to join us on our rainy day adventure here on Let's Pretend?
1: Hey, Nicholas, do you know how rain is made?
0: Yep, I think so. It comes from the clouds, right?
1: Yes, but just one part of it. I'm going to explain exactly how rain is made.
0: Ooh, okay. Do I need an umbrella for this?
1: No, I want you and everyone listening to pretend that we're all teeny tiny drops of water.
0: Okay. I'm going to crouch down then and I'm going to scrunch my body up so that I'm as small as I can be.
1: Oh, that's a great idea. Let's all scrunch our bodies down so that we look like tiny, teeny, wincy, wincy little drops of water.
0: Scrunch, scrunch, scrunch. 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I feel like one. Now what?
1: Okay, I want you to imagine that the sun is shining down on us.
0: Ah, okay. Ooh, ah. Oh, that sunshine feels nice and toasty and warm.
1: Yes, the sun is warming us up. In fact, it's warming us up and up and up and up.
0: Oh, should we unscrunch our bodies and stand up tall?
1: Exactly, like the sun is lifting us up off the ground.
0: I'm standing up tall and I'm stretching my arms up high.
1: Now imagine the sun is lifting you all the way up into the sky.
0: Ooh, like I'm flying?
1: Kind of. That is exactly what happens to water on Earth. The sun warms it up and lifts tiny watery pieces off the ground and up into the sky.
0: Whee! I'm super high in the sky now.
1: Okay, tiny water drops. Now you need to imagine the air around us has turned cold.
0: Oh, it's so cold. It's so chilly. Oh, should we huddle together?
1: Ooh, yes, yes, yes. And when tiny drops of water huddle together high up in the cold sky, do you know what happens to them?
0: No.
1: I'll give you a hint.
0: Okay.
1: They suddenly look soft and fluffy.

0: Oh, oh, I know. Have we turned into a cloud?
1: Exactly. And when lots and lots of water joins our cloud, it gets heavier and heavier and heavier until...
0: we fall out of the cloud?
1: You got it. Let's all jump down out of the cloud now.
0: Oh, my goodness. Ready, steady, and jump.
1: Whee!
0: I'm falling through the sky.
1: We're not falling, Nicholas. We're raining.
0: Oh, wow, that's even better. We are the rain.
1: Drip, drop, drip, drop. And we're back down on the ground now.
0: Oh, what now?
1: Well, we wait for the sunshine and the whole cycle starts again. That's how rain is made.
0: Let's hear a song all about the rain right now.

0: Let's pretend we're surrounded by rainbows today on ABC Kids Listen. The rain sure is still falling down.
1: Oh, yes. Keep falling, rain. This is perfect for our Let's Pretend rainy day adventure.
0: Why? It means we can't go outside.
1: Yes, but we can go outside in our imaginations, remember? And do you know what's fun about going outside when it's raining?
0: What?
1: I'll give you a clue.
0: Okay.
1: It rhymes with muddle.
0: Ooh, fuddle?
1: Bow-bow, try again.
0: I know. Puddle. Rain makes puddles.
1: Hooray! And everyone loves jumping in muddy puddles.
0: Now,

0: Let's put on our gumboots.
1: Oh, great idea. And remember, you can put on pretend gumboots if you don't have any with you.
0: Oh, mine are on. They're so comfortable and they're shiny and yellow.
1: Oh, pretty. Mine are spotty. What about you? What do your gumboots look like?
0: Can we jump in muddy pretend puddles now, please?
1: Oh, let's do it on the count of three.
2: One, two, three, jump!
0: Oh, I made such a huge splash.
1: And I made a little splash. I wonder what kind of splash you made.
0: Let's keep jumping while we listen to the next song.

0: all see a rainbow on our rainy adventure, Nicholas?
1: I hope so, and I think so, but, you know, we can see pieces of rainbows all around us all the time.
0: What do you mean?
1: Well, the colours of the rainbow are red, orange, yellow, green, blue, indigo, and violet, and those colours follow me everywhere.
0: What? Rainbows follow you?
1: Well, the colours do. Almost every time I look around, I can see a colour of the rainbow somewhere. You try it. Look around right now. What colours do you see?
0: I see your yellow gumboots.
1: Mm-hmm.
0: I see my blue pencil case.
1: Correct.
0: I see a green bunch of grapes that you're eating. Ooh, yum. And I see my violet dress. Violet is like purple, right?
1: That's right. What about you, Let's Pretenders? What rainbow colours do you see around you? Can you see something green? Shout it out.
0: Wow, you're right, Nicholas. We can see the colours of the rainbow all around us.
1: The next song is all about rainbow colours and how they follow us everywhere. Let's keep looking for colours while we listen.

0: Alrighty, I think I found every colour of the rainbow in the room around me. But I'd still like to see a proper rainbow today on Let's Pretend.
1: Well, while we wait, we could make our own rainbow.
0: Ooh, that's a great idea. How do we make a rainbow?
1: Well, we can draw a picture of one. You'll need a piece of paper or something else you can draw on, like some cardboard or a notepad for this.
0: Oh, I've got some scrap paper.
1: Oh, that's great, perfect. And you'll need something to draw with. Pencils, crayons, markers, whatever you have.
0: Ooh, I've got crayons.
1: Perfect. Now, I'll tell you how I'm going to draw my rainbow. And if you want, you can copy it.
0: I'll copy you, Nicholas.
1: Oh, okay. Well, a rainbow in the sky looks like an arch, kind of like the Sydney Harbour Bridge.
0: Oh, yeah, that's true.
1: So I'm going to grab my red crayon and draw a big line shaped like an arch. It's going to be the top of my rainbow.
0: Okay, I've got my red arch on the paper.
1: Great, and underneath the red, I'm going to draw an orange arch.
0: Orange!
1: And underneath the orange arch, here we go, I'm drawing a yellow one.
0: Okay, red, orange, yellow. What colour comes next?
1: How about a green arch? And then a blue one.
0: Green and blue. Oh, we must be almost finished.
1: Yep, okay. And finally, I'm going to draw an indigo arch. There we go. And a violet arch at the bottom of the rainbow.
0: And we're done.
1: Excellent drawing. And don't worry if you didn't have all the materials or colours to make a rainbow. You can draw one another time. And you don't have to make it the same as mine. Your rainbow can look however you want it to.
0: Well, maybe we can use paint to make our rainbows next time, like in this song.

0: Oh, I'm getting a bit bored of the rain, Nicholas. I want to go outside and play now.
1: Oh, rain is good, Emma.
0: Huh? Why?
1: Well, as I always say, no rain, no flowers.
0: You do always say that. but what does it mean,
1: Nicholas? No rain, no flowers. No rain, no flowers. Because everyone loves flowers, but for beautiful flowers to grow, we need rain. I know sometimes rain can be a little bit annoying, but if we didn't have it, then there'd be no pretty flowers.
0: Oh, and I do love flowers.
1: Yeah, you do. Maybe while we wait for the rain to pass, we can pretend to be flowers.
0: Oh, yes, and I can be a rose.
1: Oh, a beautiful red rose, yes. You can be any flower you like, Emma. And same for you, let's pretenders. Why don't you choose a flower that you'd like to be? I'm going to be a daffodil.
0: Ooh, lovely.
1: Okay, now we need to start out as tiny seeds. So let's crouch down and make ourselves small, like a teeny weeny seed being planted in the ground.

0: Oh, I'm all curled up like a small seed too.
1: Perfect. Oh, now it's raining, which is going to help us sprout. Can you stick your hands up like little leaves sprouting out of the ground?
0: My hands are up.
1: Great. And finally, we're going to stand up tall and bloom into beautiful flowers. I'm stretching my daffodil arms out to the sides like pretty petals.
0: Ooh, and I've put my hands on my head. My face and my arms are at the top of the flower and my body is the long, tall stem.
1: Oh, what beautiful blossoms we are. Oh, all thanks to the rain. I love it when it rains.

0: Hey, Emma.
1: Yes, Nicholas.
0: Let's go for a drive.
1: A drive?
0: Yeah.
1: But it's all rainy outside.
0: Yeah, but it's only light rain. And don't forget, we have windscreen wipers on our car.
1: Oh, windscreen wipers are the best.
0: Now, this is Let's Pretend, so I should probably explain that our car is imaginary.
1: Imaginary cars are the best kind of cars.
0: Exactly. But those windscreen wipers I mentioned, you're going to have to pretend to be them.
1: You want me to be the windscreen wipers?
0: Yes, I want you to become the windscreen wipers. And you too, Let's Pretenders. It's easy to become a windscreen wiper. You just stick your arms out in front of you.
1: Okay, my arms are out in front.
0: Now bend your elbows.
1: Elbows are bent.
0: And now swish your arms from side to side like windscreen wipers.
1: Swish, swish, swish.
0: That's it. Oh, well, the windscreen wipers are working. And now we're ready to go for a drive in the rain. Wipers on.
1: Swish, swish, swish. Swish.

0: Did you hear that, Les Pretenders? I think it was thunder.
1: Oh, don't be scared, don't be scared. It's just imaginary thunder.
0: Oh, well, if it's imaginary, that's okay, because I do love a storm, especially imaginary storms. Come on, let's hear a song all about storms on Let's Pretend.

0: Nicholas, do you think it's true that there are pots of gold at the end of rainbows?
1: Ooh. Well, I've never heard of anyone finding a pot of gold at the end of a rainbow.
0: But that doesn't mean it's not true.
1: Well, this is Let's Pretend after all, so we can imagine up anything we like, including a pot of gold at the end of a rainbow.
0: Yes, let's do it. Okay, I'm imagining a long rainbow, and one end of the rainbow is in a forest, and the other end is in a paddock.
1: Oh, that sounds amazing. Okay, my rainbow's not quite so big. It's more of a small rainbow, but both ends of my rainbow are in the ocean.
0: Oh, okay. What about you, Let's Pretenders? How big is your imaginary rainbow, and where does it start and where does it finish?
1: There might be gold at the end of my rainbow, but I think it's hidden under the sea, like buried treasure, gold under the sea.
0: Whoa, that's so cool. Well, there's definitely a pot of gold at the end of my rainbow. I can see it glistening there in the forest.
1: What about you listening? Can you see a pot of gold at the end of your imaginary rainbow?
0: Uh-oh! Oh, no! My rainbow has faded away and the gold has disappeared.
1: Oh, no! Oh, don't worry, Emma. At least you know you can always find a rainbow or a pot of gold in the most important place of all.
0: Where?
1: Your imagination, of course.
0: Of course! 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

0: Somewhere Over the Rainbow could possibly be the most beautiful song of all time, I think, Nicholas.
1: You know what? I agree with you there. You are absolutely right. And the rainbows we imagine on Let's Pretend are the most beautiful rainbows anyone has ever dreamt up.
0: Oh, I think so too. What about you, Let's Pretenders? What was your favourite part of our rainy day adventure? I think my favourite part was pretending to be a raindrop and falling from the sky.
1: Mine was climbing to the top of the rainbow and seeing the beautiful view from up there.
0: You know, you don't have to wait for the rain to put on your gumboots and your raincoat. Sometimes it's fun to just pretend it's a rainy day.
1: That's right. I think I'm going to leave my gumboots on all day long. Yeah. See you next time on
0: Let's Pretend.

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My job is to create and perform music. I'm a musician. And this next song is a song that I wrote and sing.

0: don't we go on a bear hunt?
1: A bear hunt?
0: We're going on a bear hunt.
1: We're going on a bear hunt.
0: We're going to catch a big one.
1: We're going to catch a big one.
0: I'm not scared.
1: I'm not scared.
0: What a beautiful day.
1: What a beautiful day.
0: Uh-oh.
1: Uh-oh.
0: Grass.
1: Grass.
0: Long wavy grass.
1: Long wavy grass.
0: We can't go over it.
1: We can't go over it.
0: We can't go under it.
1: We can't go under it.
0: We'll have

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1: We'll have to go through it.
0: Swish, swish, swish,
1: swish, swish, swish, swish, swish.
0: Oh, bit itchy, that grass.
1: Oh, really?
0: We're going on a bear hunt.
1: We're going on a bear hunt.
0: We're going to catch a big one.
1: We're going to catch a big one.
0: I'm not scared.
1: I'm not scared.
0: What a beautiful day.
1: What a beautiful day.
0: Uh-oh.
1: Uh-oh.
0: A forest.
1: A forest?
0: A tall, dark forest.
1: A tall, dark forest?
0: We can't go over it.
1: We can't go over it.
0: We can't go under it.
1: We can't go under it.
0: We'll have to go through it.
1: We'll have to go through it.
0: Stumble, stumble, trip.
1: Stumble, stumble, trip.
0: Oh, did you hurt yourself?
1: No, just a grazed knee, it's all right.
0: We're going on a bear hunt.
1: We're going on a bear hunt.
0: We're going to catch a big one.
1: We're going to catch a big one.
0: I'm not scared.
1: I'm not scared.
0: What a beautiful day.
1: Oh, what a beautiful day.
0: Uh-oh.
1: Uh-oh.
0: Mud.
1: Mud?
0: Thick, oozy mud.
1: Oh, thick, oozy mud.
0: We can't go

0: gooey and yucky and it's lovely. Here we go again.
1: We're going on a bear hunt.
0: We're going on a bear hunt.
1: We're going to catch a big one.
0: We're going to catch a big one.
1: I'm not scared.
0: I'm not scared.
1: What a beautiful day.
0: What a beautiful day.
1: Uh-oh.
0: Uh-oh.
1: A cave?
0: A cave?
1: A dark, gloomy cave.
0: A dark, gloomy cave?
1: We can't go over it.
0: Can't go over it.
1: We can't go under it.
0: We can't go under it.
1: We'll have to go through it.
0: We'll have to go through it.
1: Tiptoe, tiptoe,
0: tiptoe, tiptoe, tiptoe.
1: Oh, what's that?
0: What's what?
1: Over there.
0: Over where?

0: crunch, crunch, crunch, crunch.
1: Back through the forest.
0: A stumble, stumble, trip.
1: Stumble, stumble, trip. Back through the grass.
0: Swish, swish, swish, swish, swish, swish, swish, swish, swish, swish.
1: Run through the gate. Shut the gate. In the door. Shut the door.
2: I'm still outside.
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2: We're never going on a bear hunt again.
1: No, we're never going on a bear hunt again.
3: Hi, I'm Teo. 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You never know what you may see.

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0: give yourselves a big clap. 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
2: I feel like I need to get some of my aggression out, but in a fun way.
1: I'm really excited.
0: I'm really excited too.
3: I can see some pillows on the floor over there.
1: Oh God, pillows. You know what I'm thinking?
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0: It's home time on ABC Kids Listen, and it's time to mix up a story salad. Here's my friend Matt.
1: Hello, I'm Chica.
2: That slight sound you heard was Chica accidentally hit the microphone. It sounds like this. Can you hear that?
3: Did you hear that?
2: Because when we record Story Salad, we're in a studio and we have a microphone in front of us.
3: Microphone and headphones.
2: But sometimes when we're silly, we accidentally hit it.
3: That's right.
2: So, we are back for Story Salad. We're in a clappy, silly mood today.
3: Clappy, silly mood.
2: Don't know what's going to happen. So, yes, this is Story Salad. Mm-hmm. Claps for Story Salad.
3: Woo! Story Salad!
2: And Story Salad is where we get three random words
3: sent
2: in by one of you lovely listeners.
3: Yeah.
2: Thank you for sending them in. And we have to use those words in a made-up, improvised story, completely spontaneous, unrehearsed,
3: spontaneous,
2: in only 3 minutes.
3: Mm-hmm.
2: Yes, 3 words, 3 minutes, and with 1 minute to go, we hear this sound.
3: Which means we have to wrap it up.
2: So to do all that, we need the words.
4: Hi, my name is Kieran. I'm turning 6 next week, and I love Story Salad, and these are my words: crown, rollerblades, and puppy.
2: Aw, thanks, Kieran,
3: thanks
2: for those
3: so
2: words,
3: much.
2: And happy birthday.
3: Woo-hoo!
2: For when your birthday is. Kieran's words were crown,
3: rollerblades,
2: and puppy.
3: Ooh.
2: All right, well, let's get into today's
3: story.
2: Salad! Oh, I can't wait for my birthday next week, said Kieran.
3: I'm gonna get a whole bunch of presents from all the people I love and I can't wait!
2: Yeah, yeah. And the best thing about presents is, like, they're a surprise.
3: Oh, yeah.
2: Because even though I want rollerblades...
3: Yeah.
2: I might not get rollerblades, but I might get something else, which is a surprise.
3: Exactly.
2: And any present is a lovely present because someone's gone to the effort to get it.
3: And they thought about it, and they thought about me, and it's just all so lovely.
2: So Kieran's birthday came along, and Kieran's friend gave him a card game. Kieran's other friend
3: gave him a crown.
2: A crown.
3: Yeah.
2: Yes. And when he opened the gift and saw this crown, he went, wow, where did you get a crown from?
3: Well, actually, Kieran, my grandma is the queen of Bontopia.
2: Bontopia?
3: Yeah.
2: Wow, Bontopia is beautiful.
3: It is pretty beautiful.
2: And so what does this mean? Does this mean now I am, if I put it on, I become like... royal?
3: Well, I mean, not necessarily because you've got to be in the family,
2: oh,
3: but
2: sorry.
3: She just has so many crowns, so I just thought I'd bring one over for you.
2: She's spring cleaning. She's getting rid
3: of exactly.
2: You.
3: Yeah, exactly. She's got heaps at home, so
2: right.
3: I just thought I'd bring one for you for your birthday because I think you're pretty cool and pretty royal.
2: So Kieran put on the crown, and you know what happened, though? He became the crown of his home.
3: Yeah.
2: Not the crown of his home, the king of his home.
3: The king of his home.
2: And he got a bit too big for his boots, I think. He walked down the kitchen and said,
3: "Huh, who's going to pour me a glass of milk?
2: By royal decree, it's you, sister."
3: Kieran, I'm not pouring you a glass of milk. You can get it yourself.
2: Excuse me, I am King Kieran, and you must, my subject.
4: 1 minute.
2: 1 minute! And then Kieran's puppy went, oh.
3: And Kieran said, "You hush, you little puppy. I'm the king and only I can speak."
2: And then the puppy went, and the puppy went to Kieran's mum. And Kieran's mum came in and said, "Kieran, the crown looks lovely on you, but you are not the king of this house, all right?"
3: "What do you mean by that?"
2: "You are only young and you cannot be in charge. Because I am in charge. I am the queen of this house because I'm your mother.
3: And Mum pulled out her own crown mysteriously from behind her back and put it on her head.
2: And in this home, I say what goes. But of course, I'll pour you a drink if you're thirsty. Here you go.
1: And happy birthday, darling.
2: Happy birthday, darling. And remember, because it's your birthday, you can be king for a day, all right?
1: But just because you're king doesn't mean that you can be rude to people.
2: No, you got to be polite.
1: Yeah.
2: So you could be the most politest, giving, lovely king in the whole wide world. That's better.
1: That's good.
2: No one likes a bossy queen.
1: No. A bossy queen, king, royal. We don't want that. You can have power and you can be really up there, but you can still be kind to people.
2: If you want to feel like a king or queen, you feel like a king or queen.
1: Absolutely, you do that.
2: But you do not need royalty or a crown to do it.
1: Exactly. That's right.
2: You're my queen. Chica.
1: Aww.
2: You're the queen of story salad.
1: You're the king of story salad.
2: And all you listeners, you are kings and queens of lovely listeners.
1: Yes, yes.
2: Oh my gosh. I'm royally tired.
1: Yes.
2: Because that was a big story salad.
1: It was a big one.
2: Thank you for sending those words in, Kieran.
1: They were so good.
2: Well, we're going to give you three words right now that you can use in a story salad. And maybe we should give you opposites.
1: Yep, let's do it.
2: So the opposite of a crown. So something really expensive and really like, so it'd be track pants?
1: Yeah, that's good. That's good. Very silly.
2: The opposite of rollerblades.
1: Mm.
2: Shoes that have wheels on them you can skate around in.
1: And then shoes that don't have wheels, so like sneakers?
2: Yeah, just like normal shoes, sneakers.
1: Yeah.
2: Track pants, sneakers. Oh, this is sounding like my type of wardrobe. And the opposite of a puppy would be a kitten.
1: Easy.
2: So your words today are track pants, sneakers, and kitten. Good luck with those. Well, I had a royally good time.
1: I had a royally great time.
2: But it's time for us to go. This has been
1: Story Salad.
2: Bye, bye, bye.
0: 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You can hear Story Salad anytime you like on the ABC Kids Listen app.

0: my most favouritest one ever, salted caramel with extra caramel and a big scoop of crunchy peanut butter jammed on top.
1: Very interesting. 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
1: song
0: with
1: is over, buddy.
0: The salted caramel with the peanut butter jam on top. That's the one I like as well. Yes, cupcake.
2: How was your day? 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

0: 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And here's a song to make tidying up even more fun.
1: It's the same thing every day. 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

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There's washing in the hallway and I can't get through the door. There's porridge on the TV, I've lost the radio. 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

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There's cat fur on the couch, there are footprints on the wall, there's Chewy on the telephone, and I can't make a call. 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

0: Spot, spot, spot, spot, spot, spot, spot. 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
1: Toys away from another day of play. 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

0: two, three, four, five, six, seven, eight, nine.
1: Hi there, it's Candace from Newstime, and this is your Daily Scoop. It's Wednesday today, and the date is the 7th of October. If you cast your eyes to the sky, you might be lucky enough to see a bogon moth.
2: Looks like a tiny brown plane.
1: Yeah, that's them. Bogon moths are flying from their breeding grounds in Queensland and inland New South Wales to the Australian Alps. Every year, billions of the moths migrate to the snowy mountains.
3: They go there to go skiing.
1: Nice try. The moths fly to the Alps to escape the summer heat. People who live around Sydney and the New South Wales south coast have recently reported seeing massive swarms of the moths.

0: It would look like a big brown storm, and it would feel like tickly.
1: Scientists say it's a good thing to see so many bogon moths. It's been a while since the swarms have been this big. Bogon moth numbers have been falling since the 1980s because of drought and warming temperatures. In fact, in 2021, they were listed as endangered.
2: There's not many of them left in the world.
1: Scientists have a few theories about why the moths are bouncing back. One theory is that more moth food plants have been growing thanks to extra rain. Another theory is that flowers are blooming earlier and luring the moths to the south. But the most popular theory is that the moths are hitching a ride on recent northwesterly winds.
3: Whee!
1: If you see a moth at your place, don't be scared.
0: If it was on the wall, I would get a glass and put it on, and then I would slide a piece of paper underneath the glass with the moth on top of it and then let it outside.
1: Because moths are attracted to light, you could try switching off the lights inside and turning them on outside to help the moths find their way out of the house.
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great. You can hold it this way, you can hold it that way. It's still 8, 8, 8 is great. It makes me shout, hooray! I can count 8 skates sitting on a crate. 1, 2, 3, 4, 5, 6, 7, 8. Yes, I can really state that 8, 8, 8 is great. You can hold it this way, you can hold it that way. It's still 8, 8, 8 is great. It makes me shout, hooray! Eight, eight, eight is great. You can hold it this way, you can hold it that way. It's still 8, 8, 8 is great. It makes me shout, hooray! I can count 8 skates sitting on a crate. 1, 2, 3, 4, 5, 6, 7, 8. Yes, I can really state that 8, 8, 8 is great. You can hold it this way, you can hold it that way. It's still 8, 8, 8 is great. It makes me shout, hooray, hooray, hooray, hooray, hooray, hooray, hooray, hooray. That's 8, 8 hoorays.

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1: Butterfly, butterfly, bird and bee, bring the children here to me. 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Clap your hands now if you're there, and let my stories know you care. Once upon a time, there was a boy called Robert who was hiding under his bed. "Robert," said his dad, "come out and have a bath. We've been fishing all day and we smell of fish." "No," said Robert, "I don't want a bath. I like being dirty." "Robert," said his dad, pulling him out from under his bed, "you're covered in cobwebs. If you don't have a bath, I won't have a bath." "Yay," said Robert, and he ran out to play while dinner was getting ready. He got mud on his legs and sticks and leaves in his hair

0: But Robert didn't care. He ate his tuna casserole and he went to bed. But his dad did care. The next day, when Robert went off to kindy, his dad got ready. He put on his shirt for work. "I'm sure I smell a fish." And when he was on the train, a lady sat down next to him. "Good morning." "Poof, I can smell fish. Ooh. Sorry, I might just sit in another seat." "Oh dear," thought Robert's dad. "It's me. I smell of fish." When he went to work, he was just about to eat his sandwich when his friend Mike, who always sits with him, came to say hello. "Hello," said Mike. "Ooh, are you eating a fish sandwich? Oof, poor. That's really smelly. I might go and sit over there." "Oh no," thought Robert's dad. "It's not the sandwich. It's me."
1: And when he walked home from work, he heard some noise behind him. Were following him home. He got home and was very sad. Robert came back from kindy. "Hi, Dad," he said. "Do you want to go and play soccer outside?"
0: "No," said his dad. "I'm sad."
1: "Oh, do you want to play hide and seek?"
0: "No, I'm sad."
1: "What's wrong?"
0: "Well, no one would sit next to me on the train or even eat lunch with me because I'm so smelly."
1: Oh, thought Robert. Then he had an idea. He ran upstairs to the bathroom. He put the plug in the bath and he turned on the taps and filled the bath with water. "Dad," said Robert, "I've got a surprise."
2: "Robert," said his dad, "does that mean we can both have a bath?"
1: "Yes," said Robert.
0: His dad pulled out a big bottle of bubble bath.
1: And they jumped in the bath and had the biggest bath ever, and they blew bubbles into the air.
0: But that's another story.
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4: Ducky's Nest by Gillian Rubinstein and Terry Denton. When Claudie's mum went to the hospital to have a new baby, Nana came to stay with Claudie. Nana looked after Claudie very well, but she didn't know much about Ducky. Ducky was Claudie's special toy. She carried him around all day, and at bedtime she made a little nest with her arms, and Ducky slept in it. Nana knew Ducky was very special, but she didn't know he was very good at getting lost. Once, Mum found him in a plum tree, and once in among the yogurts at the supermarket. But Mum always found him in time to go to sleep in the little nest in Claudie's arms. The day the new baby arrived, Nana took Claudie to feed the ducks in the park, and Claudie took Ducky. She put Ducky in the reeds by the water's edge so he could watch the ducks as they paddled across the lake to eat the bread. Nana took Claudie to buy an ice cream and they went home on the bus. Ducky was still in the reeds watching the ducks. When nighttime came, there was a little empty space where Ducky usually slept in Claudie's arms. "Don't cry, Claudie," Nana said. "Ducky must be at the park. We'll go and get him tomorrow."
5: "Ducky will be lonely," Claudie sobbed.
4: "The ducks will look after him," Nana told her. At that very moment, a little black duck had found Ducky in the reeds.
6: "Who are you?" she said to him. "And what are you doing here?"
5: "I'm Ducky," he replied, "and I think I might be lost."
6: "Where is your nest?" said the black duck.
5: My nest is with

0: Claudie, Ducky said, but I don't know how to get back there.
1: The black duck called the other ducks around.
2: There's a fluffy little yellow duckling here, she said, and he's lost.
1: The mallard drake quacked.
3: That's not a duckling. That's a toy duck. Quack, quack.
2: It doesn't matter if he's a toy or a tadpole, the black duck quacked back. We should still help him.
3: If he were a tadpole, we could eat him, the drake said and laughed. But he's only a little toy duck. I suppose we can help him.
1: Try to remember where you live, said the clever old Muscovy duck, and we will take you back there. Ducky thought very hard.
0: It's in a house with a tin roof, he said. The rain makes a lovely noise on it at night.
4: I know that place, cried the Cape Barren Goose. The sun shines so brightly on it that you think it's a pool of water. And right next to it is a swimming dam. Yes, that's a good place for a duck's nest.
1: So the ducks put Ducky between the Cape Barren Goose and the Black Swan, and they flew and they flew until they came to the farmhouse by the dam. But Ducky's nest wasn't there.
3: Think of something else, said the Muscovy duck.
0: Ducky thought very hard. There are sprinklers that make rain on beds of purple and white flowers.
4: I know that place, cried the black swan. I like to glide there. I look so beautiful against the flowers. That's a very good place for a duck's nest.
1: So the ducks put Ducky between the black swan and the mallard drake, and they flew and they flew until they came to the flower beds on the banks of the river. But Ducky's nest wasn't there.
3: Think of something else,
0: said the Muscovy duck.
1: Ducky thought very hard.
0: There's a bird bath full of water and two clay ducks next to it.
3: I know that place, cried the black duck. I sometimes go there for a drink and a splash on hot days. That's an excellent place for a duck's nest.
1: So the ducks put Ducky between the mallard drake and the black duck, and they flew and they flew until they came to the museum. The fountain and the statues stood there in the moonlight, but Ducky's nest wasn't there.
3: Think of something else, said the Muscovy duck.
0: Ducky thought very hard. There's a little pool of blue water. Claudie took me swimming once, but I didn't like it.
4: I know that place, cried the mallard drake. I like to take a dip there early in the morning. That's a perfect place for a duck's nest.
1: So the ducks put Ducky between the black duck and the Muscovy duck, and they flew and they flapped, because they were getting tired, to the swimming pool. The ducks and the goose and the swan took a dip, but Ducky's nest wasn't there. After playing in the pool, they were too tired to do any more looking. So they put Ducky between the Muscovy duck and the Cape Barren Goose, and they flapped and they flapped back to the park.
2: Don't be sad, said the black duck. We'll make you a nest here with us.
1: Each of the birds took a feather of down and they made Ducky a cozy nest and tucked him up in it. The black duck told him stories about famous ducks of history until he fell asleep. In the morning, when Nan and Claudie came to the park, there was Ducky in his little nest. And when they got home again, there was Claudie's new baby brother and his little nest. Now, most nights, Ducky still sleeps in Claudie's arms. But sometimes, Claudie lets her baby brother hold him. And sometimes, Ducky sleeps in his own

0: There was once a middle-sized white car, which belonged to a family who had three children called Brian, Michael, and Jane. I'm afraid that the family were not always as careful with the middle-sized white car as they should have been, and sometimes it was very dirty inside. After the family had a trip to the beach, the car was sandy and sticky, and there were finger marks on its windows and upholstery, which made the middle-sized white car look neglected and not loved. After an especially rainy drive along some muddy roads one day, the middle-sized white car looked so dirty that its family decided to take it to the car wash. Now, the car wash was a big, noisy place, but the children were very excited and wanted to watch all that happened. First of all, they had to roll the car windows up tightly so that no water could get inside the car. Then they all climbed out of the car, and one of the men who worked at the car wash unhooked a large vacuum cleaner, which he used to clean under all the carpets and around the seats. The family then went to watch from behind the glass wall of the viewing walkway, and a man drove the car to the starting spot, where it was hooked onto a chain which pulled it gently along under a shower of soapy water. Two men dressed in yellow raincoats and big black rubber boots washed off the especially muddy spots with enormous bushy gloves. Oh! I wish I could wear my raincoat and rubber boots and slosh that soapy water on our car, said Brian.
1: Yes, said Michael. We would make it ever so clean.
0: But the car was being pulled on a little further to where some huge soft brushes rubbed along its wheels and roof to make it extra clean. Next, the car went under a twinkling light machine, where it was sprayed with hot wax to make it shiny. A big puffing machine then blew hot air over it to dry the wax. The middle-sized white car had come to the end of the pulling chain, and as it was unhooked, two men jumped into the car with clean cloths and sprays to shine the windows and clean the upholstery. Then the family all stood back to admire their beautifully clean, middle-sized white car. Dad paid the cashier some money for cleaning the car. Then the family climbed in and went home. But as soon as they arrived home, Brian, Michael, and Jane all dressed up in their raincoats and rain boots and made a pretend car wash on the back garden path, with buckets of soapy water and old clothes, and they washed the scooter, the tricycle, and the dinky until they were just as clean and shiny as the middle-sized white car.
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3: Whose turn is it to tell a story today? Will it be Louisa? Will it be Florrie? Will it be Sam? Or will it be Georgie?
4: Or it might be you far away.
3: It might. Please, will you stay?
4: Just for 5 minutes more.

0: It's my turn to tell a story today. Once upon a time, not so long ago, there was a lovely garden. Just the kind of garden that everybody would like to play in. Pamela, Peter and Paul all knew it very well.
1: It's our granny's garden.
2: Let's play hide and seek.
3: You be the seeker, Pamela, and Paul and I will hide together.
0: So Pamela shut her eyes tight and started to count.
1: One, two, three, four, five, six, seven.
0: As Peter and Paul went off to hide.
1: Coming, ready or not. Now, is anyone behind the flowery bush? No. And is anyone behind the rickety old shed? No. Now, is anyone behind the eucalyptus tree? Yes, found you!
4: Oh, I do like a good game of hide-and-seek, Louisa.
0: Well, this wasn't such a good game far away, because when it was Peter's turn to count, he couldn't resist peeking.
3: Oh. Coming ready or not?
0: So he knew exactly where the others had hidden.
3: Found you both.
1: Did you peek, Peter?
3: No.
1: Promise?
3: Promise.
2: You must have done, or you'd have taken longer to find us.
4: Oh, dearie me. It's a shame to spoil a good game like that. I'd love to be the seeker.
0: Yes, far away. And next, they all played Blind Man's Bluff.
1: Can you see anything, Peter?
3: No.
1: Promise?
3: Promise.
0: But Peter could see. He could see the ground out of the bottom of the scarf. Pamela and Paul ran away from him, but because he could see their feet, he chased Pamela and caught her really quickly.
3: Oh, it's you, Pamela.
1: Did you peek?
3: No.
1: Promise?
3: Promise.
2: You must have done, or the game wouldn't have been over so quickly.
3: I know. Let's all have a race.
1: No, thank you, Peter. I don't want to play with you anymore.
2: Neither do I.
3: Why?
1: Because you cheat.
2: Games only work if you play by the rules, Peter.
1: Oh. Four, five.
0: So Pamela and Paul played hide and seek together, eight, while Peter sat under the tree feeling sad.
1: Are you behind the flowery bush? No. Are you behind the rickety old shed? Yes! Found you, Paul!
3: I'm sorry I cheated. Please can I join in again? I'll play by the rules now.
1: Promise?
3: Promise.
1: All right. Your turn to count.
3: One, two, three, four, five, six, seven,
0: and from that day on, Peter always played by the rules.
3: Coming ready or not!
4: Oh, I do love a good game of hide and seek. I don't suppose you'd all let me have a turn at being the seeker, would you?
0: Of course, far away.
2: But you mustn't peek.
4: I most certainly won't peek. I play by the rules.
1: Promise?
4: Promise. One, two, three, four, five, six, seven, eight, nine, ten.

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1: Remangiraboidawu, When I Was a Little Girl, by Kylie Gatjawarawo Monungu. 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

0: by Jazz Money.
1: Raimangir is a yolngu new homeland in northeast Arnhem Land, in the top end of Australia, on Maranoon country. This is my story. This story is written in two languages, English and Jampar Punu. When I was a little girl, I lived in Raimangir with my grandma and my family. It was peaceful. After school, I liked to sit beside my grandma to watch her painting on bark. She made paint by grinding red, yellow, and black ochre rocks and white clay, mixing the colours with glue. She made brushes from our hair. It was interesting and a special time. Now I am an artist and I do my own paintings. One time, we went out hunting for bush honey, gukku, with my cousins. We walked through the bush, looking for tiny holes in tree trunks with little bees coming in and out. Our bees look like flies. We found a honey tree and chopped it with an axe. A big branch fell down from the top of the tree. My cousin ran away fast and we were laughing. We opened up the tree and scooped out the honey and the little yellow balls of pollen into a bucket. We smashed a small stick from a tree until it was soft. Then we dipped it into the honey and ate it up. It was sweet and sticky. During ceremony time, we paint the bush honey gukku design on our bodies. The men sing the gukku song and we do the gukku dance. One morning, me and my friends and grandma went fishing. We walked all the way to the river. First, we collected long bums for bait and then we went fishing in the mangroves. We caught lots of fish at that river. In the afternoon, we walked back to the beach and cooked all the fish on the coals. In the evening, we took the rest of the fish home to share with our family. It was fun, and they were thankful. One of my favourite things to do at Raimangir was to go night fishing when the moon was full. We would collect all the wood to make a big fire. We used chicken and beef for bait. We put the bait on our hand lines and caught lots of big mullet. One night, my uncle caught a big, big shark and everyone helped to pull it onto the beach. It was exciting. The next morning, when the sun came up, we cooked up all the fish and the shark and ate it with hot damper and a cup of tea. It was so yummy. And that's the end of the story.
2: Let's listen to another story.
3: Here's a story about a cow. Now, cows usually say moo, don't they? But this one didn't. The story is called The Sick Cow. One day, a boy called Bobby Brewster was going round the farm with a farmer when they saw a cow sitting in the middle of a paddock, looking very sorry for herself. The farmer said, "Good morning, cow." And the cow looked up and said,
4: "Bow wow!"
3: "I beg your pardon?"
4: "Bow wow!"
3: The farmer said to Bobby Brewster, "Did you hear what I heard?" And Bobby replied, "I thought I heard the cow say, bow wow." "Seems a very funny thing to me," said the farmer. "I think we had better give her some medicine." So they went to the barn and they fetched a big bottle full of horrid-looking yellow stuff and a large spoon and took it back to the cow. But the cow wouldn't even open her mouth except to say,
4: "Bow wow!"
3: "Come along now, open wide,"

0: but it was no good. "We shall have to send for a cow doctor," said the farmer. Luckily, the cow doctor didn't live far away. She soon arrived carrying a little black bag. By now, the cow was looking worse. The cow doctor said,
1: "What's the matter with you, cow?"
0: And the cow looked up and said,
2: "Bow wow!"
1: "I beg your pardon?"
2: "Bow wow!"
1: A clear case of dog's disease. I shall have to give her a dog's disease pill.
0: The cow doctor was very clever. She took a long tube and put a large white pill in one end. Then the farmer held the cow's mouth open wide and the cow doctor blew the pill down into the cow's tummy. The cow sat down and went to sleep. And the cow doctor said,
1: "We'll leave her quiet and comfortable and I'll come back and see her again in the morning."
0: The next morning, the cow was looking worse still. The cow doctor said,
1: "How do you feel this morning, cow?"
0: The cow looked up and said,
3: "Meow."
1: "I beg your pardon?"
3: "Meow."
1: "Yesterday she had dog's disease, so I gave her a dog's disease pill. Now she has cat's disease. Oh, this is beyond me. We shall have to send for a cow specialist."
0: The cow specialist was a famous man. He lived a long way away and he came by helicopter. He strode across the paddock, followed by the cow doctor, the farmer and Bobby Brewster. The cow specialist said,
4: "How now, cow?"
0: And the cow looked up and said,
3: "Quack, quack."
0: The cow specialist took no notice. He said sternly,
4: "Get up."
0: The cow didn't like being spoken to like that, but she got up.
3: "Quack, quack."
4: "Now run round the paddock."
0: The very last thing the cow wanted to do was run around a paddock. But she ran, and just when she was in the middle of a large clump of tall, very prickly thistles, the cow specialist shouted,
4: "Sit down!"
0: The cow sat down, plonk, in the middle of the prickly thistles and said,
3: "Moo!"
4: "What did you say?"
3: "Moo!"
4: "Repeat that."
3: "Moo!"
0: And from that day to this, that cow has never said anything but,
3: "Moo!"
0: The farmer was delighted, and he invited the cow doctor, the cow specialist and Bobby Brewster home to the farm for tea. And that's the end of the story.
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6: 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Are you ready? 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
1: ABC Kids Listen recognises Aboriginal and Torres Strait Islander peoples as the first peoples of this place, now known as Australia. We are grateful for the continuing care of the lands, waterways and skies where we listen, learn and play. From here on, Darug Country, where I love to have picnics at Lake Parramatta, and from wherever you are listening, we respect the elders of the past and present, and we share our friendships and kindness.

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When I'm happy or in trouble, I run fast right on the double, just to sit and have a cuddle with a person.

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But first, I want to teach you to say thank you in Arabic. Shukran. So we're going to say shukran for, and then something we're grateful for. My turn first. Shukran for all the beautiful music in the world. Your turn.

0: Good morning! I'm Mia and it's time to start your day. It's 7 o'clock and time for Story Salad. I wonder what three words Matt and his friends will get today. Let's find out.
1: Hello, my name is Matt and we are back for Story Salad. And you are Alex.
2: My name is Alex.
3: I'm here with you. I'm here with you.

0: And it's great to have everybody with us this evening on Story Salad. It's quite late, and some of you might be just tucking into bed and settling down for the evening, or it might be breakfast time.
1: Yeah. Might be on your way to school.
0: Oh, you might be on the way to school.
1: But this is Story Salad Radio.
0: And it's beautiful to be here.
1: Yes, it sure is. We are back for another Story Salad, which is where we get three random words and we have to use those words in a made-up story right here on the spot in only 3 minutes.
0: That's right. But of course, Matt, it's important to remember that when we get to 2 minutes, we hear this sound. And that means that the 3 minutes is almost up. It means we've got 1 minute to go.
1: That's right. Bit of mathematics there on this beautiful day.
0: Yeah, yeah.
1: And to do all this, we need that track that's racing up the charts.
0: It's
1: called Words.
0: Words, yeah.
1: So can we please hear the track that is the number one hit at the moment, Words.
2: I'm Casey and I am 6 years old. My three words are... spider, garbage bin, and grandma.
1: Oh, thank you. I love that track. It's such a good track.
0: We've had a lot of great tracks from Casey.
1: She's rocketing up the charts.
0: I think we'd all agree, but...
1: This is her best.
0: This is her best work.
1: Yeah, this is her best. And that track was called Spider...
0: Garbage Bin.
1: Grandma.
0: Grandma. I think the grandma, like for me, that just tops it off.
1: It's just such a banger.
0: Yeah.
1: So... well,
0: without any further ado, let's
1: rock on into the segment on Story Salad Radio that we appropriately call
0: Story Salad. Scuttle, scuttle, scuttle, scuttle, scuttle, scuttle.
1: Went grandma.
3: I've been scuttling across my kitchen floor for so many decades now.
1: Yeah.
3: It's quite something.
1: And Grandma just had a little moment there in the kitchen where she forgot what she was saying.
3: Yes, yeah.
1: But that's all right. That happens with Grandma.
3: It happens
1: sometimes.
3: She's
1: had a long, eventful life and she forgot what she was saying and she's back on it.
3: Sometimes I just like to reflect.
1: Yeah.
3: And to take a moment just to find a peaceful moment.
1: Yeah. And Grandma was scuttling around because she was...
3: Let me tell you what I am.
1: You can tell me.
3: I'm a spider.
1: Oh, that's right.
3: I'm a spider. And look, I can walk, I can run, I can jump, but really, when it boils down to it, I'm a scuttler.
1: I'm a scuttler
3: from way back.
1: Well, I know, Grandma. Yeah. I know, said the Grandma Spider's grandson.
3: Graham.
1: Yeah. And but tell me more. Tell

0: me more, Grandma Spider. Great. I know we're scuttlers. Come That's and, our family yeah, history. Yeah,
1: come and scuttle up onto the kitchen table.
0: But why do we? Why are we scuttlers? And some other spiders are floppers.
1: Well,
0: and some other spiders are some webbers.
1: Well, it really depends on your needs and it depends on your likes, Graham. But I've always liked the speed that comes with scuttling.
0: Mm.
1: I like the fact that I'm light on my feet, and it's always served me well. And I think Graham, as you grow into a grown-up spider, too. You'll be a scuttler too.
0: And how long have we lived in this garbage bin, Grandma?
1: Oh, well. Look, I've lost count of time, but it's for me, it's a long time. Long time. But the thing about the garbage bin is that you can scuttle around in circles and in spirals. Oh. You can spiral up and down the inside edge of the bin.
0: And we're never in want of food, are we? Because we just there's flies and stuff that come with the bins.
1: Flies we could...
0: Yep.
1: Drink the
0: scraps,
1: the bin juice at the bottom. Oh, now look.
0: I love being a scuttler.
1: Yeah, yeah. Well, that's good, Graham. It's good to be comfortable with who you are, and let's celebrate that.
0: Mm. Oh, thanks, Grandma. Now I've got all that written down.
1: Yeah.
0: So we're scuttlers.
1: But don't let that rule out walking, running, jumping.
0: No, this is good. Hiding. This is great because this is going to be great for my family history classes.
1: Oh, well, that's
0: so
1: nice.
0: I loved interviewing your grandma, and I've got this now for my assignment.
1: Yeah.
0: And I've just got to say, Grandma Scuttler,
1: yeah.
0: You really are the best grandma in the
1: whole wide world.
2: Casey,
0: have you ever had to interview a family member for? When you were at school? I did.
2: Yes. I actually think I interviewed my grandmother.
0: Yeah. Because grandparents are full of stories.
2: Yeah.
0: Because they've often lived long, eventful lives and they have so many different stories because they grow up in a different time to you.
2: Yes.
0: And they do things differently.
2: Perhaps one day we'll be interviewed by... one of our nephews or nieces.
0: Yeah, I'm sure we will.
2: Yeah.
0: Or they can just read the countless articles I've done already. I'm joking. I'm absolutely joking. This is my legacy. Story Salad is my legacy. And we love when you listen. So
2: why not let's be generous.
0: Yep.
2: And let's share three more words so that people can do a story salad at home or wherever you happen to be.
0: Yes.
2: Perhaps you're on a road trip or on a picnic or that's the beauty of story salad. You can do it absolutely anywhere. So, the opposites game.
0: Hmm. We're going to give you three words for story salad, but we're going to use the opposite of Casey's words, and they're going to be your words for today. So the opposite of spider.
2: I want to say fly.
0: Yeah, me too.
2: Because fly can be interpreted, differently, which will be interesting. Opposite of garbage bin
0: would be like a fridge, because you put... food in the fridge, but you put old food.
2: Yeah, fridge is good.
0: Fridge.
2: Well, we'll put old food in the compost bin.
0: Oh, true. That's true.
2: Let's not put it in the garbage bin.
0: No. Fly.
2: Fridge. And the opposite of grandpa. Well, the obvious would be grandpa.
0: Yeah. Okay. Fly, fridge, and grandpa. See if you can use those in a story salad, and you might. Create a story salad track that will shoot up the charts and play here on the Story Salad Radio. Thanks for listening.
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0: Yeah, I'm DJ Matt.
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0: Good morning, I'm Mia. Having breakfast in the morning gives us energy to do all the things we have to do today. What's for breakfast?
1: Morning, Lulu. Morning, Morgan.
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0: It's yummy, but make sure no one has allergies to peanut butter before you share the sandwiches.
1: Good morning. I'm Mia. Is your tummy grumbling? Oh, mine is. I think it's time to eat. Breakfast is not only yummy, but it gives us the energy to play and learn all day. What are you having for breakfast?

0: 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Do you know what time it is? Well, on the clock, the little hand is pointing at the 7, and the big hand is pointing at the 6, which means it's 7:30 in the morning on ABC Kids Listen.
1: Ooh, happy Halloween! There were ghosts.
2: Ghosts?
1: Eating butter toast in my dream.
2: In my dream?
1: On Halloween.

0: opposite of yawn.
1: Sneeze.
0: The opposite of crawl.
1: Fly.
0: The opposite of love.
1: Cry.
0: The opposite of awake.
1: Asleep.
0: The opposite of cow.
1: Huh? Sheep?

0: you do the opposite? The opposite of reach up high.
1: Reach down low.
0: The opposite of big stomps.
1: Little stomps.
0: The opposite of run fast.

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1: So many sounds all around.
0: This is Justine, and this is ABC Kids Listen.
2: Okay, three stops to go. There's a granny with a walker, she's a real slow talker, and I'm busting on the bus.
3: Oh, thank you, young man, for stopping.
2: There's a baby in a stroller screaming like a rock and roller,

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Two stops to go. 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

0: think I'm out of luck. 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Too late.
1: Right now, I am here in the neighborhood, ready to do some shopping. For a start, I'm going to buy some fruits and vegetables. Ah, look, there is the grocer.
2: Hello there, Mrs. Grocer.
3: Yes, sir, how are you today?
2: Do you have some nice potatoes?
3: I sure do, just step this way.
2: Oh, so many nice potatoes.
3: Want to buy a pound or two?
2: And when I see potatoes, there's just one thing I must do. I must count.

0: it's just here again.
1: Well, here I am at another shop. Uh-oh, it looks like it's my train. There's something else I might go shopping for. Hello there, Mr. Salesman.
2: Yes, sir. How are you?

0: have some nice umbrellas.
1: Yes, I do. Please step this way.
0: Oh, so many nice umbrellas.
1: Just the thing when raindrops fall.
0: And when I see umbrellas, I just have to count them all. Oh!

0: I'll be back later. Goodbye.
1: Maurice, there was just a weirdo in here counting the umbrellas.
0: Well, here I am a little way down the street, and look, a little newsstand. Hello, dear newsstand person.
2: Hi, what can I do for you?
0: Do you have some nice newspapers?
2: Oh, well, just look, of course I do.
0: Oh, a great big pile of newspapers. To read them would be fun. But when I see newspapers, I must count them one by one. Oh, one newspaper, two newspapers, three newspapers, four. Five newspapers, six newspapers, seven newspapers more. Eight newspapers, nine newspapers, even more than ten. I will count all the newspapers, then I'll count them all again. 76, 77, 78 newspapers. Thank you very much. I'll be back later. Goodbye.
2: Every day that man comes and counts all my newspapers. It's enough to make a person angry.
0: Well, here I am, back at the grocer's again. You know, I like to go shopping, but I love counting so much, it's very hard to get any shopping.

Hello, I'm Mia. Let's get dressed for the day. What will you wear? Is it cold today? Or is it a sunny day? A hat? A jumper? What will you need? Well, let's get dressed with this next song.

This is the house that Jack built. This is the malt that lay in the house that Jack built. This is the rat that ate the malt that lay in the house that Jack built. This is the cat that killed the rat that ate the malt that lay in the house that Jack built. This is the dog that worried the cat that killed the rat that ate the malt that lay in the house that Jack built. This is the cow with the crumpled horn that tossed the dog that worried the cat that killed the rat that ate the malt that lay in the house that Jack built. This is the maiden all forlorn that milked the cow with the crumpled horn that tossed the dog that worried the cat that killed the rat that ate the malt that lay in the house that Jack built. This is the man all tattered and torn that kissed the maiden all forlorn that milked the cow with the crumpled horn that tossed the dog that worried the cat that killed the rat that ate the malt that lay in the house that Jack built. This is the priest all shaven and shorn that married the man all tattered and torn that kissed the maiden all forlorn that milked the cow with a crumpled horn that tossed the dog that worried the cat that killed the rat that ate the malt that lay in the house that Jack built. This is the cock that crowed in the morn that woke the priest all shaven and shorn that married the man.

0: man all tattered and torn, that kissed the maiden all forlorn, that milked the cow with a crumpled horn, that tossed the dog, that worried the cat, that killed the rat, that ate the malt, that lay in the house that Jack built. This is the house that Jack built.
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0: Hello, I'm Mia. 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
1: Hello, Wiggles. I'm Mr. Wardrobe. You've asked for some costumes, and I've got them.

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0: Good morning. It's 8 o'clock and it's time for today's ABC Kids News.
1: Hi there. It's Candace from Newstime and this is your daily scoop. It's Thursday and the date is the 8th of October. Big news, friends. We have a new chunky champion. All hail Backpack, the winner of the annual Fat Bear Week.
2: It's really fat. 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
1: He sure does. 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Backpack took the title from last year's champion, Chunk. 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
4: He has a big fat backpack.
5: Because he has the biggest butt.
1: He does have a big butt, but that's not why he's called Backpack. Backpack is 20 years old, and he got his nickname after riding his mother's back through the river when he was a cub. Backpack's mum is actually a former Fat Bear Week champion, Holly. Not only did Holly carry Backpack when he was little, she helped him recover from a leg injury and grow to become one of the biggest bears in all of Alaska.
6: Because they go into rivers and catch schools of fish.
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1: 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There's not much food around for bears in wintertime, so they rely on stored fat for energy. Luckily for Backpack, he seems to have done a great job fattening up.
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0: in a truck. 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

0: I'm actually an Australian white ibis.
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Good morning, I'm Mia. Have you jumped out of bed? Well then let's make our bed so it's ready for us to jump back into at the end of the day. Straighten the sheets and the blankets. Do you have some toys that rest on your bed all day? Let's listen to a song to make the job easier.

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1: quack, quack, quack, quack.
0: But only four little ducks came back.
1: One,

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0: Good morning. Do you know what time it is? On the clock, the little hand is pointing at the 8 and the big hand is pointing at the 6, which means it's 8:30 in the morning on ABC Kids Listen.
1: Well, you may think that dinosaurs lived a long, long time ago, but look outside.
2: They're walking around your garden.
1: Yeah.
2: Birds were dinosaurs. Birds evolved from theropods.
1: 150 million years ago.
2: They may have changed and rearranged.
1: That happens over time. Birds lost their teeth and they grew their beaks.

0: 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I'm strong, and my favourite colour is purple. This is ABC Kids Listen.
1: Can you do the teddy bear twist?
2: Come on.

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Straighten the sheets and the blankets. 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
1: Pack the shelves.
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1: Pack the shelves.
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0: I'm Abby, and you're listening to Sing Along. 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
1: Yeah.
0: Here we go.
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1: No, actual silence, like as in not talking silence.
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1: Hello, it's Jay here.
2: And Justine.
3: Hi, it's Teo.
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3: Hi, Abby. 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
1: Oh dear, there's a fly and it's trying to settle on my nose. 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
1: 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Thank you for being such great singers and wonderful listeners. Bye! Bye-bye!
2: Hi there, little legends. Mr. Luke here. As a teacher, I love hearing all the wise and wonderful things you have to say. That's why I want to hear your voice on the radio alongside me. 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Just make sure to read the submission tips so your recording is the best it can be. I'm so keen to hear all your wonderful teacher shout-outs. Submit yours now. And why not tell your friends about it too? Then we can all be on the radio together in the last week of October. This is so exciting, and I'm so keen to hear all about your favourite teacher.

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2: 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You put your house or the couch or the pencil case in your backpack. Your backpack.
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2: 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You put the cow in your backpack. 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

0: 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What do you put in your backpack? You put your mom in your backpack.
1: I don't want to do
0: You put your dad in your backpack.
1: I'll do it later.
0: You put your water bottle in your backpack. 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
2: 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You put yourself in the backpack. You put your backpack in the backpack. 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The backpack.
0: Your hat!
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3: 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What will you make today?

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1: I spy with my little eyes something that is yellow. It's got stripes of black, buzzy wings on its back. Can you tell me what it is?
2: Bee!
1: Ho, ho, ho! Spot on!

0: Oh, you got it. I spy with my little eye something that is brown. Got slimy skin, a show to live in. Can you tell me what it is?
1: A nail!
0: Yes, yes, yes!

0: spy with my little eye someone who wears blue. He sings really loud and he dances all around. Can you tell me who it is?
1: Yeah!
0: Well, I spy with my little eye someone who wears orange. He plays the guitar and he's got a funny laugh. Can you tell me who it is?
1: Yeah!
0: We spy with our little eye someone black and white. He is lots of fun and his name is...
1: Yeah!

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What can you do? Hop, draw, sing, dance, tumble? Yeah, they need you in the jungle crew. 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

0: Let's sing a song with Bananas in Pyjamas, a song about singing along. 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So will they.
1: Let's sing a song.
2: Ooh.
1: About singing a song.
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1: About singing along. It won't be very long.
2: No, I don't think so, 'cause we're making it up
1: as we go along.
2: I think this is beginning to work, B1.
3: Just keep singing, B2. 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
1: O is for orange. 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
0: When you've got a question to ask.

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My name is Annette Kogolo, and I speak Wolmajeri. 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And this is ABC Kids Listen.

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1: 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Hello. Hello. Someone else is here.
0: Who's that?
2: 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I wonder if you know.
1: My name is Justine. Hello.
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0: 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What will you make today?
1: Hey! Hi! You know, there are two words in Spanish, fiesta and siesta, that sound almost the same, but they mean something very different. Fiesta starts with the letter F, and it means party. And siesta starts with the letter S, and it means nap. And here's a beautiful, wonderful song sung by me, Rosita, about both these words.